blue shoes, dark blue pants, four or five, then they all wanna dance. I don't get down, that ain't my program. I don't hold hands and I don't slow jam. I sleep walk in the park with the fellas and make suckers jealous cause they can't outsell us. You wanna join us? Well, here's a few

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2: Party people, can you get funky? So tired of folks, can you get funky? 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
3: Money I see, yeah. Clothes that I buy, ice that I wear, flows that I try. Close your eyes, right. Picture me rolling sixes, money falling, bitches, honeys that swollen, the richest. Knives get in ya, most critically acclaimed, Pulitzer Prize winner, best storyteller, thug narrator, my style's greater, right. Model data, big threat to a lot of you haters. Commentators ringside try watching my paper. Watch almost this. A decade, quite impressive. Most of the best is in the S's for this rap shit that I stand for, expanding more to the big screen, Bill Gates dreams, but it seems you'd rather see me in jail with state greens. Want me off the scene fast, but good things last, like your favorite MC, still making some mean cast. First rapper to bring a platinum plaque back to the projects, but you still want to hate? Be my guest, I suggest.
4: All I do is import to export, transport to westport, a nigga still breathing today, cause the vest caught them slugs you spit at me now, get at me if you want more, put a fucking hole up in your back, so what's the front for? Come on baby, we some noise makers, catch your niggas with bricks in that Montega, coming through Las Vegas, made us wanted dead or alive, but mad niggas hitless, but ain't a motherfucker come to get this, witness what's unheard of, cold-blooded murder, this hot shit'll have you smelling like a fucking burger, in the cell, from the 12 is all it takes to make a nigga spin like twice, in the fall, you call for help, but ain't none coming, the ad manslaughter, the robbery and gun running, and when I'm done gunning, we all gon' meet up at the club.
3: You wanna hate me, then hate me, what can I do but keep getting money, funny I was just like you, I had to hustle hard, never give up until I made it. Now y'all saying that's a clever nigga, nothing to play with. Hate on me, I blew, but I'm the same OG. People warn me, when you on top, there's envy. Took my niggas out the hood, but you doubt on

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Hate my dress code. Gucci this, Fendi that. What you expect, ho? Nickname Esco. Took this game to its threshold. Best flow, I bet the whole U.S. know. Try to make it like you the realest. But who the illest think we all know?